to someone new. 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You were the light for me to find my truth. I just wanna say thank you.

traveled around the world, think where you living at now. I heard you moved to Austin, got an apartment and settled down. And every once in a while, I start texting, write a paragraph, but then I delete the message. Think about you like a pastime. I could cry you a river and get you baptized. Or I wasn't ready to act right. 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

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And your long time curse hurts, but what's worse is this pain in here. I can't stay in here. Ain't it clear that I just

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Ah, you fake, just like a woman. Yes, do you bend just like a woman? Yes, do they ache just like a woman?

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You search the city for your only friend, but no one will you see. Ask yourself, who'd watch for me?

0: You know, David, you are so fantastic, and I love all of your songs. And Seal, you are amazing.
1: Thank you.
0: I mean, don't you want to see him get a little crazy?

0: Well done, and that was
1: Thank you.
0: I'd like to do a song you might know. I'm going to bring on or ask a man to come and help me, Larky.

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I put my head on her shoulder. She said, tell me all the trouble.

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Therefore, I see no reason in the world why my half-brother died.